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0: 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That was John Reddick with No Fear. Hey, I'm Ben, and congratulations if you graduated this year. How are you feeling? Are you excited for the coming year? Are you nervous? Are you headed off into the workforce? Are you off to college? Well, no matter what your plans are or what you're feeling, know that your future is before you. God has plans for you, and the Life 100.7 family is going to be praying for you every single step of the way. Again, congratulations, class of 2026.
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0: Life 100.7. That was Toby Mac with Faithfully. Hey, I'm Ben, and the summer is here, finally, right? And maybe you're looking for something to do. How about taking a walk? No, seriously. Earlier today, I was doing some creative work and I decided, you know, let me go take a walk outside just because I needed something to break up all of the ideas in my head. And not only does it get your brain moving, but it also kind of lets you relax a little, especially when you start praying to God. For me, whenever I go on a walk, it feels like God is walking right next to me and I can just talk right to him. So yeah, if you're looking to break up your day, why not take a walk?
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All right, so if cinnamon or pumpkin is like the flavor of fall, what would you say the flavor of summer is? I think I gotta go something fruity, maybe a mango or even a watermelon. Here's Lauren Daigle. I can't.

Life 100.7. Congratulations if you graduated this year. If I'm allowed to impart some advice to someone who graduated before, it would be to find a church home. Your faith is definitely important. Just

0: Live 100.7. That was Ann Wilson with God's Story. I'm Ben, and in the spirit of summer being here and camping season, how about you and I play a little game?
1: Hey, who's making that noise?
0: I am thinking of an animal that you might hear during the night while camping outside. And my first hint for you is that you'll hear them at night because they're a nocturnal animal, meaning they are awake at night. My second hint for you is that this animal can turn its head up to 270 degrees. Wild, right? And my third hint for you is that they make this noise. Yeah, you probably heard that before. I definitely have. It's kind of nostalgic for me. And I'll tell you why, including what animal it is after this next song. But if you know the answer already, text it to me at 402-342-5424.
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0: Matthew Westgood came on, I gave you three hints for what animal I was thinking of that you might hear at night while camping. And the hints that I gave for you is that this animal is nocturnal. It can turn its head up to 270 degrees and it makes this noise. Think you know what it is? It's an owl. Specifically, it is a great horned owl, but you still get the points if you just said owl. Now, I remember staying up late camping once and would hear that noise just, you know, off in the background. And one kid in my cabin knew exactly what kind of owl it was and could make the noise on cue. Yeah, it was a pretty awesome talent. And I admit I was a little jealous. Either way, thanks so much for celebrating summer with me.
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0: 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That was Forrest Frank with Good Day. I'm Ben, and look out, Lincoln, because Third Day, Chris Tomlin, and Toby Mac are all going to be showing up on November 20th. And if you're like me, you like to get things on the calendar ahead of time. 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Again, it is a pretty big concert with Third Day, Chris Tomlin, and Toby Mac. 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

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This next song is Soul on Fire by Third Day. And speaking of Third Day, you can hear them, Chris Tomlin and Toby Mac, live November 20th, all the way over in Lincoln. 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

0: this is Katie Nicole, and this is the story behind my song, Have Your Way. Sometimes in my life, I try to control things because I'm so afraid that things won't happen the way that I planned or how I expected. But what I've started to realize is when I give things fully to God, they go better than anything that I could have ever imagined. So this is my prayer for you guys, and it's my prayer in this season of my life. Lord, have your way.
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0: That was Zach Williams with Jesus Loves. I'm Ben, and I don't know about you, but I'm definitely the kind of person where, you know, if you see me stopped at a red light, you could probably see me jamming out to the songs on Life 100.7. And, you know, there's a reason for that. Obviously, I love the music on Life 100.7, but also I love, you know, the lyrics of the songs, the praise that you and I get to sing along to and really praise God together. So, and it's really cool because when and you think about it, if you're singing along to the songs on Life 100.7, and so am I, and so are thousands of other people throughout the heartland, essentially we're one big choir praising God together. And to me, that's pretty cool. I'll leave you tonight with Psalm 34:3 that says, "Glorify the Lord with me. Let us praise his name together." See you next time.
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0: Hey guys, it's Tarian. I am so excited for y'all to hear my new single, Testimony. This song means so much because I believe it is the story of every believer. We have all experienced the same miracle, and I think that miracle is our souls being redeemed from death to life, where we are left with no choice but to look in the mirror and proclaim to the world that I am a living, breathing testimony, all because of what the Lord has done. Can't wait for you guys to hear it and sing it over your lives.
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3: Well, at the time we had four kids. 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And that song just really, I think, hit home, and it was like, okay, I'm not alone in this, you know.
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0: 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My hope and prayer is that when you hear this song, you're reminded that God is with you, right where you are, and he loves you in the middle of your mess. 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

0: this is Katie Nicole, and this is the story behind my song, Have Your Way. Sometimes in my life, I try to control things because I'm so afraid that things won't happen the way that I planned or how I expected. But what I've started to realize is when I give things fully to God, they go better than anything that I could have ever imagined. So this is my prayer for you guys, and it's my prayer in this season of my life. Lord, have your way.
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2: Proverbs 22:6 says, train up a child in the way he should go, and when he is old, he will not depart from it. 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

0: Jesus packs so much into this chapter. 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
0: If you had to ask me what's my favorite chapter in the Gospels, I would say Matthew chapter 6. Jesus teaches the Lord's Prayer. He talks about fasting, going into your inner closet in your heart. And then he starts talking about anxiety, fear, worry. And he says, don't be worried. Look at the birds of the air. Look at the flowers in the field. If God takes care of them, how much more will he take care of you? So my hope for you as you hear this song is you're reminded by Jesus that everything's going to be all right.
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0: this is Katie Nicole, and this is the story behind my song, Have Your Way. Sometimes in my life, I try to control things because I'm so afraid that things won't happen the way that I planned or how I expected. But what I've started to realize is when I give things fully to God, they go better than anything that I could have ever imagined. So this is my prayer for you guys, and it's my prayer in this season of my life. Lord, have your way.
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3: Well, at the time we had four kids. 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I was going to appointments alone, and they wouldn't allow my husband up there, you know, not because he didn't want to be there, but, you know, the rules and regulations, and that song came on. And that song just really, I think, hit home. And it was like, okay, I'm not alone in this, you know.
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0: I wrote this song during a time when I felt completely lost. This is Zach Williams, and this is the story behind my new song, Wait For Me. I've been walking through life trying to figure out everything on my own, carrying things I should have laid down years ago. And the more I tried, the harder the road got. One day I finally looked up and prayed, God, I need some direction. And what struck me was realizing He had never left. He was just there patiently waiting for me to turn around. Every detour, every stumble, every mile, every time I walked in the wrong direction, He kept guiding me back. The song is a reminder that even when we take the long way home, God still waits for us.
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1: 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Chris Tomlin. 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
2: Happy morning. It's Nick and Lindsay with you.
3: It's Friday Eve. I'm so excited that it's Friday Eve. I want to sleep in.
2: Lindsay got a shortened week and she's already
3: and
2: like,
3: I'm still like,
2: Friday.
3: What in the world? I need Friday to be here. But yeah, we're celebrating Friday Eve.
2: Friday Eve.
3: Fabulous.
2: All right, I'll let you do that. My big thing on Friday Eve is, are we going to get all the chores done we need to now so I can just chill on the weekend?
3: Chill on the weekend. Yep, get that.
2: I've become huge on that the older I get. Is like, if we do all this during the week,
3: right?
2: Friday comes and we can just be like, oh, yay! Cool. MacGyver marathon.
3: But okay.
2: Not many other people hop on board that with me.
3: No.
2: Well, however you're looking towards your Friday on Friday Eve,
3: yay!
2: What your weekend plans are, what chores you still got left. Let's start today off the best way possible by going to God in prayer.
3: God, thank you so much for the week that we've had so far, for giving us opportunities to help, to encourage, and to see your blessing in the things that we do every day. God, help us to take those opportunities really seriously and share them with other people as we go through our week. God, bless our day today. Help us to stay upbeat and find the joy in all the things that we do. In your name, amen.

0: Forrest Frank, your way's better on Life 100.7. How's it going? I'm Nick along with Lindsay. Mm-hmm. And I want you to get your phone out.
1: Yes.
0: If you got a calendar on there, pull the calendar up and set an event date for November 20th.
1: And alarms.
0: Oh, because, alarms everywhere.
1: Yes, yes, exactly. Because November 20th is when some pretty cool things start happening at the Pinnacle Bank Arena in Lincoln. Mm-hmm. We have somebody called, Chris Tomlin.
0: Heard of that guy.
1: Uh-huh. And then somebody else called Toby Mac.
0: I've heard of him as well.
1: Oh, yes, yes. Uh-huh. Oh, there's this one. Third Day.
0: I've definitely heard of them as well.
1: Third Day.
0: Yes.
1: If you know Mac Powell, you know Third Day, basically.
0: Yeah. All in concert at the Pinnacle Bank Arena, one stage, one roof. They're all under it. They're all on it. It's going to be a great show. I'm excited for it. Invite your friends and family. Get everybody together. 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
1: Are we, though? Are we ready?
0: Yes, we are. I'm Professor Nick, along with student teacher Lindsay, who's excited for Dad Joke 101.
2: Woo-hoo.
0: Everything that comes with it, the encouragement, the laughter, the fun, the construction knowledge that you can learn from your dad jokes.
1: Okay.
0: Yeah.
1: I don't trust this.
0: Yep. So a good example is I recently did some work on the house, replacing doors, things like that. Mm-hmm. I had an extra door I didn't need, sold it to a guy, and he was looking at the shingles. He was like, wow, that is a nice, those are great shingles. It looks really, really nice. How much does a roof like that cost? And I said, nothing. It's on the house. The roof is on the house.
1: I thought you were going to say something about doors.
0: No, no, that door was shut a long time ago. Mm-hmm. Good to see that was
1: okay.
0: Another.
1: That's enough.
0: Okay.
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0: is with us.
1: Life 100.7. Summer starts this month. When you were a kid, how would you spend your summer days?
2: Oh, that's a good question. I always ran after the ice cream man.
1: Well, but there you go.
2: There you go.
1: Lindsay was chasing the sweet treats. We got the-

0: Nick and Lindsay with you this morning on Life 100.7. And for Throwback Thursday.
1: Yes.
0: Summertime is vastly approaching very quickly.
1: It's here. Yeah, we might as well say it's here.
0: But as a little kid for Throwback Thursday, what would you spend your days doing during the summer?
1: Mm-hmm. So I was the artsy kid. Mm-hmm. I did not want to go outside. But if you gave me the sidewalk chalk, I'd be out there forever.
0: Yeah, so, I can see that for you.
1: Yeah, so it worked out.
0: All right, Gen X. Mm-hmm. I had the Knight Rider big wheel.
1: And
0: my friends and I would cruise around the neighborhood together on that thing. It had the brake on the side, so you get it really fast and turn and hit the brake and out
1: on,
0: right there.
1: On your
0: and
1: big was, wheel.
0: Yeah. It was awesome.
1: I love it.
0: Yeah.
1: It's awesome.
0: It was super cool. So for Throwback Thursday, mm-hmm. as a kid, how would you spend your summer days? Let us know.
1: Yeah. 402-342-5424.
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0: 6:43 right now, and traffic is looking clear. I'm not seeing any slowdowns, any accidents that you need to worry about while you're out and about this morning.

0: Caleb and John with Finished on Life 100.7. Morning, Nick and Lindsay with you.
1: Uh-huh. And you know what? There's this cool club that you can join.
0: It is the cool club.
1: It's the cool club.
0: Okay. That's actually not the name.
1: 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It's called the Life 100.7 Music Team.
0: Which is a cool club.
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0: Yeah.
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0: Yeah. 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
1: Mm-hmm.
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0: Hey, it's Nick and Lindsay with you here on Life 100.7. And there's a show with Chris Tomlin, Toby Mac, and Third Day coming.
1: Oh, November 20th is going to be right there in Lincoln, not too far away. 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
1: 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Checking my watch. Lindsay, what time is it?
2: Oh, it's time for Morning Scramble.
1: No, it's not. We got one more song left.
2: Okay, well, fine.
1: I teased
2: You're
1: Lindsay
2: messing
1: there.
2: With me. Stop
1: After
2: it.
1: Stephen Malcolm and Sanctus Real, we're playing Morning Scramble.
3: This is how it feels to be free. Since he took the chains off of me, this is joy.

0: 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Hey, Nick and Lindsay with you. And now, Lindsay, it is time
1: for Morning Scramble.
0: 402-342-5424 is the number to call to play.
1: To beat Nick.
0: What is it again, Lindsay? What are we playing?
1: Morning Scramble.
0: Oh, that's right. I was going to see if she would
1: Scramble.
0: Yell again.
1: Yeah. Get it right.
0: All right. Are you ready?
1: Yeah, I am so ready. I have my category.
0: Yep.
1: I have my letter. I have 10 seconds on my clock. The only ingredient I'm missing is you, because you need to beat Nick today.
0: That's right. We also have a Life 100.7 yes. known hat that mm-hmm. you will get just for playing Morning Scramble.
1: Because you are known for beating Nick.
0: That's not what it's
1: Morning
0: about.
1: Scramble.
0: You're needed at this moment. If you win, you'll get bragging rights yep. all day. But we need you right now. Get out the phone.
1: 402.
0: Yep.
1: 342-5424.
0: Who's playing
1: Let's
0: Morning
1: go.
0: Scramble?
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1: 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Nick and Lindsay, and it is time for what, Lindsay?
2: Morning Scramble.
1: That's
2: got it right this time, right?
1: Yeah, good
2: okay,
1: job.
2: Okay,
1: good
2: okay. Job. Toby and team, what are you guys up to?
3: I'm driving to school.
1: Are you driving or mom and dad actually driving?
3: Mom's driving.
1: Yeah, I figured. Just to be safe, I just wanted to make sure.
2: All right. Are you guys ready to play Morning Scramble?
3: Yeah.
2: Okay. Here's today's category. It's things you do every day, but it has to start with the letter J. You got 10 seconds. Ready, set, go.
3: Jump on a trampoline. Jump. Juggle with balls. Justify my decisions.
1: Time is up.
2: Mom, that was perfect. All right. So I have
1: that hit way too close to home is the problem
2: for all of us. All right. So jumping on the trampoline, juggling balls, and mom. Thank you. Justifying our decisions.
1: That's right.
2: Yes.
1: Okay.
2: I feel very confident that we won this one.
1: I feel very convicted. So I can steal the win from you and the Life 100.7 family. You need two different from me to get the win. Things you do every day that start with J. Uh-huh. I have jump out of bed.
2: Okay.
1: And that's actually all I got.
2: What? Really?
1: That's all I got.
2: Oh, my goodness. You guys won.
3: All right.
1: Yeah, that was
2: incredible. Nick, I think you should have just even if you got more guesses, you should just let them have
1: that,
2: it.
1: That was a deserved win. Absolutely. They're getting that known hat just for playing. Mm-hmm. And you'll get a chance to play Morning Scramble tomorrow at 7:15.
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0: Congratulations, graduate. 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
1: So proud of you. You have done it, and there's so much ahead of you right now. Hey, we're praying for you. Congratulations.

0: Elevation Rhythm, their latest washed on Life 100.7. Mm-hmm. Hi, Nick and Lindsay for Throwback Thursday.
1: Yes.
0: Summertime hits this month. Kids may be out of school already. Looking at your past, how would you spend your summer days?
1: Oh, man. You know, Neva stepped in and she's like, you know what I used to do? I played with the neighborhood kids. We climbed trees. We played in the sandbox. I remember the sandbox.
0: Sandboxes were the coolest
1: thing.
0: I loved it.
1: Yeah, but your parents hated them because you'd walk in the house.
0: Yeah, I was blessed. Nevin, maybe you had a similar thing. My dad made a sandbox and he used huge railroad ties and he measured it so it would be big enough for him to lay down and play in the sandbox with us.
1: Aw, that's cool.
0: Yep. So for your Throwback Thursday, what would you do every day for your summer vacation?
1: Give us a call, 402-342-5424.
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0: Looking at your traffic right now at 7:42. Looks like we got slow traffic, kind of your normal stuff. JFK northbound L Street to F, then Dodge Road eastbound between 168th and 156th is slow as well.
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0: Summertime throwback Thursday memories here on Life 100.7. Nick and Lindsay taking that trip with you. Thinking back to as a kid, how would you spend your summer days?
1: You know what Cheryl said? This is awesome. They made whirlpools in the horse tank and then would float in circles in them.
0: Oh, nice.
1: I love that. So we would do it in the kid pool. You know, my parents would set up the kiddie pool like that, but a horse tank? Yes, please.
0: Yeah, bigger and more fun.
1: Exactly.
0: That's, hey, the farm and the ranch life, that's stuff you could do out there. Definitely. That the city kids aren't going to be doing at all with it.
1: No.
0: So how would you spend your summer days as a kid? Mm-hmm. We really want to know. We want to go down that memory lane.
1: Yeah, give us a call, 402-342-5424.
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1: Friday Eve. 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
0: So how do you celebrate that?
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0: All right.

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0: 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Hey, we're Nick and Lindsay.
1: Yep.
0: Looking towards November, not just because Thanksgiving is awesome.
1: Yes.
0: But there's a show.
1: Actually, right before Thanksgiving, and November 20th, this really cool show, just to give you lots of spirit for that Thanksgiving week afterward. Chris Tomlin.
0: Yep.
1: Toby Mac.
0: Yes.
1: Oh, and Third Day.
0: Like one of my favorite bands.
1: Like, this is the best set of artists. Yes.
0: It's
1: going to
0: be a great show. 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

0: Mandiza singing Stronger on Life 100.7. Professor Nick and student teacher Lindsay with you today.
1: We self-proclaimed professor.
0: I have a PhD, actually, in dad joking.
1: That stands for something other than...
0: Pretty hilarious dad is what it stands for right there. And today's dad joke is about the news. It's catching up on the news stuff going on. Okay. I don't know. Maybe you saw it, Lindsay. Maybe you saw it last night. Mm-hmm. That a prison van transporting some prisoners ran into a cement truck and crashed.
1: Oh, dear.
0: Yeah, they put out an APB on six hardened criminals.
1: I don't know why they had to put an APB out, because they should have just been stuck in place.
0: Well, maybe it hadn't dried yet. Uh-huh. I don't know.
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0: Lindsay was smiling at that dad joke.
1: No, I was smiling at my response to that.
0: It's 8:22 this morning. Quick look at your traffic. All I'm seeing is that JFK southbound between Childs and Highway 370 is slow right now. Rest of your drive, it's looking really nice.

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0: All right, hop in the station wagon. It's Throwback Thursday here on Life 100.7. Nick and Lindsay with you. Wondering, as we're heading down memory lane, as the summertime is coming, how did you spend your childhood summer days?
1: Rhonda played school on the front porch. What was it about us, though? Like, we're out of school. We're enjoying being out of school, but then we play school. As an adult, it's crazy, but as a kid, it didn't matter.
0: Well, as a kid, I never understood you kids playing school.
1: Well,
0: my buddies and I were out playing war in the woods behind the house, like building forts with logs and stuff. And yeah, we were not about playing the school.
1: Well, to each his own.
0: I guess so. So what were you doing as a kid during the summer days? How did you entertain yourself?
1: Yeah, give us a call. 402-342-5424.
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0: for those moments when the kids are singing slightly off-key to the uplifting music.
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0: 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Nick and Lindsay with you, and we're heading down memory lane for Throwback Thursday. Summer is coming, and in fact, looks like summer storms might be hitting here soon.
1: No, watch it.
0: But what would you fill your day with as a kid during the summertime? What were you doing for entertainment?
2: Barb says hopscotch and sprinklers.
0: Yes. Hopscotch, sprinklers. Those are like those little games that you would play with your friends just on the driveway doing that type of stuff. We do that all the time.
2: I love it.
0: Anybody else have a kiddie pool that you could pull out and use the hose?
2: Right.
0: And just fill up.
2: Yep. Even if it's just your feet that you got wet, you know. Yeah, we did that.
0: And that water, that hose water was always freezing cold.
1: It was
0: freezing cold. Didn't matter what you were doing. How would you fill up your summer days as a kid? Let us know.
2: 402-342-5424.
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1: Did anybody else have a brother who would play his G.I. Joes at the same time you played your Barbies?
0: No, because I was that brother. 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

0: I am they. My feet are on the rock. And Life 100.7. Nick and Lindsay with you. It's a concert.
1: Yes.
0: Coming to the Pinnacle Bank Arena in November that you will not want to miss.
1: Yes, it's super exciting. November 20th. Okay. Yep. The best artist ever. Okay. Chris Tomlin.
0: Okay,
1: I shouldn't say that. I don't mean that. No. Anyway.
0: He's awesome.
1: Chris Tomlin is awesome. Toby Mac
0: is awesome.
1: Is fantastic. And then Third Day
0: is awesome.
1: Oh, this is a big old show.
0: Yeah.
1: Right there in Lincoln, November 20th. Tickets are on sale right now, though. And it's a good time to go get them before they start to get bought up.
0: Yeah. So make it a whole event.
1: Yeah.
0: Call your family, call your friends, get everybody together. Make it. Maybe it'd be a good Father's Day present or anniversary gift or birthday gift to say, hey, we are going to be heading to Lincoln for an amazing show. Get your tickets, lifeomaha.com.
1: Nick's throwing hints.
0: Yeah.
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4: 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And that song just really

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0: Peter Burton, where would I be on Life 100.7? Nick and Lindsay hanging out with you, wondering about your summertime as a kid. What'd you do to fill the day?
1: Chaz, what was it for you?
2: I did a lot of bicycling around the area, yeah. You know, and then going to the beach because I lived in San Diego.
1: Oh, cool.
2: At the time, nice. So I grew up there, so I would go to the beach. Hang out, you know, with friends.
0: Bikes were the tool of magic as a kid in the summer back in the day, because you could go anywhere, find your friends, and you'd all cruise and hit the parks and do stuff.
2: Mm-hmm. Oh yeah, we made our own dirt tracks, you know, in some of the fields that were around the neighborhood, you know.
1: Right.
2: You know, and we'd make jumps, and I mean, we had fun.
0: Yeah, we would make jumps too as kids. That was always super fun.
1: I was too scared to do that. I was happy drawing on the sidewalk.
0: Yeah, you were probably safer than we were
1: probably,
0: doing that as well.
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0: Homesick for Heaven. That's Phil Wickham on Life 100.7. Nick and Lindsay with you. And thank you for going down memory lane with us today on Throwback Thursday.
1: Got some new ideas on how to teach my kids to spend their summers.
0: That's right.
1: No screens, man.
0: Yeah. Get a bike, drink from the hose.
1: And get back when the streetlights are on.
0: Yeah. Live your life, man.
1: Psalm 34:4 is really cool because it's the Bible verse that Elevation took their song from. It says, I sought the Lord and he answered me. He delivered me from all my fears.

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0: That was Blessing Offer with Lift Me Up on Life 100.7. Hey, I'm Tammy, and yes, it is officially June, and I am making this month all about joy. Okay, I don't know about you, but at the start of every new month, I am setting my goals. Things I want to accomplish, things I want to get done, things I want to improve on. But this month, I decided to do it a little different, and I am creating a list of things that have nothing to do with responsibility. No, just things that are sheer joy that I want to make sure I don't miss in this month. I have got a running list so far of two. But hey, it is a starting point. Number one is to run through the sprinklers with my kids. And another one is to do those bungee jumping classes. Not like off a bridge, but when you just hook yourself to the ceiling and you bounce around a room. Okay, I think that would be a whole lot of fun. What is something that you are putting on your list for this month that you're going to do for no other reason than pure joy? Shoot me a text. I'd love to hear it.
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0: Zach Williams and Ben Fuller bringing us Wait For Me on Life 100.7. 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
3: 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I'm a volunteer with the Omaha chapter of Sleep in Heavenly Peace. 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The grandmother was the caregiver for these two young kids. They were sleeping in the basement. They had next to nothing, and these bunk beds were the first piece of furniture that were in their home after they had just moved. 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So we would love to partner with people in our community. 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

0: 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Hey, I'm Tammy, and that was Katie Nicole with Have Your Way. Okay, when it comes to kids, there's one thing that's always consistent.
1: What mom already knows.
0: The fact that kids are so brutally honest. I mean, whether you have something stuck in your teeth or maybe you're wearing a dress that's just not your color, kids, they're going to let you know about it, and usually in front of everyone, and yes, in public. But you know, I really do love that about kids. And one preschooler had a moment of honesty coming home from school. The cool thing, his mom caught it all on video. Yes, his dad was pulling a little prank on him, telling him he had extra odd jobs to do that day, when 4-year-old Jude simply had enough. I love what he says on the video. He said, "Listen, do you not hear me? I'm cranky. I'm tired. I worked really hard at school today." Okay, this video got over 14 million views and over 1.7 million likes. Here's where I'm landing. Cranky? Yeah, it's very relatable.
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I love this definition of faith. 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

0: That was Torn Wells with Breathe On It on Life 100.7. Okay, sometimes you gotta look back to move forward. Hey, I'm Tammy, and I just want to take a moment and say congratulations, graduate. You have done it. And I want to ask you this question. Do you remember your first day of kindergarten? I know I do. I was scared, terrified, so nervous, and all I wanted was my mom to pick me up from school. Maybe you're feeling some of those feelings as you're stepping into this new season of life. And here's what I want to encourage you with. Look at how far you've come. I mean, those challenges you have overcome in all these years of elementary, middle school, and high school, those milestones, those first steps, those grades you work so hard for. Hey, God has got good plans for you and for your future. Whatever lies ahead, He is totally in it with you. Congratulations, graduate, class of 2026. Today, I celebrate you.
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0: That was Matthew West with The God Who Stays. 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Chris Tomlin and Toby Mac. And yes, you heard me right. 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
3: My name is Greg. I'm a volunteer with the Omaha chapter of Sleep in Heavenly Peace. Our mission is very simple. We provide beds to children who do not have their own bed to sleep in. I remember my first delivery vividly. The grandmother was the caregiver for these two young kids. They were sleeping in the basement. They had next to nothing, and these bunk beds were the first piece of furniture that were in their home after they had just moved. So you can see how much it changes the lives of the family members, but maybe even more so, it changes the lives of the volunteers too. So we would love to partner with people in our community. 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

0: That was Caleb and John bringing us Finished on Life 100.7. Hey, I'm Tammy. And when was the last time you sought something out? Okay, I know it's kind of an odd word, but it really means to search after something, to seek for something. Maybe for you, it was a new job or a new house. Maybe it was a leadership opportunity. And when you searched for it, what did you find? Did you get the job? Did the house maybe get sold to somebody else, or the leadership opportunity, it fell through? You know, I say all of this because often in life, we are seeking something. And sometimes when we find it, it turns out for the good. And sometimes we miss it, or it goes to someone else, and it can be so very disappointing. But you know, the Bible talks about one thing, that if we seek it out, that we search it out, we will always, always find it. Okay, I don't know about you, but that's some encouragement for today. Psalm 34 verse 4 says, I sought the Lord and he answered me. He delivered me from all my fears.
1: You can sign up to receive the verse of the day at lifeomaha.com.
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3: Well, at the time we had four kids. 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I was going to appointments alone, and they wouldn't allow my husband up there, you know, not because he didn't want to be there, but, you know, the rules and regulations, and that song came on. And that song just really, I think, hit home, and it was like, okay, I'm not alone in this, you know.
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0: 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And maybe some of these artists are sounding familiar, because honestly, they have been around for a really long time. And maybe you have the same thought I did. How many years have they been doing worship music collectively together? Well, I did some research, and can I let you know, it's almost a century. Yes, almost 100 years of not only great music, but of worship and praise to our Lord. And hey, this night, they're all going to be on one stage, and you get to be a part of it. It's happening November 20th at the Pinnacle Bank Arena in Lincoln. And hey, good news, tickets, they're available right now. 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
3: 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The grandmother was the caregiver for these two young kids. They were sleeping in the basement. 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So you can see how much it changes the lives of the family members, but maybe even more so, it changes the lives of the volunteers too. So we would love to partner with people in our community. 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

0: That was We the Kingdom on Life 100.7. Hey, I'm Tammy, hanging out with you today, and it's time to teach you something you didn't know. But I'm not going to tell you exactly what it is. It is a summer staple. We've been through so many already, but I want to know, can you guess it? Okay, back in 1920, a cotton buyer for Johnson & Johnson named Earl was married to a rather clumsy woman named Josephine. Okay, Josephine was very accident prone, which was difficult for Earl because medical attention, it wasn't cheap. And when he realized that his wife wasn't going to stop getting into accidents, he had a brilliant idea. To cut a small piece of gauze and place another strip of gauze with an adhesive to the other end. Josephine's wounds were safe from getting infected, but you know, actually no one knows if she stopped walking into walls. But nonetheless, in 1939, this was created and it has changed our world. Can you guess what it is? None other than the classic Band-Aid.
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0: That was Elevation Rhythm with Washed on Life 100.7. Okay, truly, it's all fun and games until someone needs to clean it. Hey, I'm Tammy, and we're swapping grill secrets. And I love using the grill. I love all the things you can cook on it. But then it's always a fight. Who's going to go back out and clean it? And maybe you use Brillo pads. Maybe you use those wire brushes. And those, they can be tricky and sometimes dangerous when the little pieces of metal come off. But I have learned a new way that is tried and true and adds a little bit of flavor. And guess what? Pretty inexpensive. All you need is one of those large grill forks and an onion. Yeah, you heard me right, an onion. This was shared by a friend. She says she uses it every time. The onion's natural acidity, it actually loosens dirt stuck on food and grease, and it's going to be clean within minutes. Plus, it's going to help to sanitize your grates and add a little flavoring for next time you cook.
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The National Weather Service in Omaha has issued a tornado warning for southwestern Fremont County in southwestern Iowa, east central Odo County in southeastern Nebraska until 3 p.m. At 2:37 p.m., a severe thunderstorm capable of producing a tornado was located 6 miles northeast of Julian, or 6 miles southeast of Nebraska City, moving northeast at 20 miles per hour. Expected hazards include tornado. This is a radar-indicated threat rotation. Impact. Flying debris will be dangerous to those caught without shelter. Mobile homes will be damaged or destroyed. Damage to roofs, windows, and vehicles will occur. Tree damage is likely. This tornadic thunderstorm will remain over mainly rural areas of southwestern Fremont and east central Odo counties, including the following locations: Waubonsie State Park. This includes Interstate 29 between mile markers 4 and 10. Take cover now. Move to a basement or an interior room on the lowest floor of a sturdy building. Avoid windows. If you are outdoors, in a mobile home, or in a vehicle, move to the closest substantial shelter and protect yourself from flying debris. Repeating, a tornado warning has been issued until 3 p.m. for the following county: Odo, Nebraska, and Fremont, Iowa.

0: 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Lesson two I have learned this summer, trying to keep up in laundry. Okay, it's just an impossible task. And the reality is, all my clothes that say dry clean only are about to have a rude awakening.
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0: That was Mercy Me with Make It Well on Life 100.7. 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I mean, like really bad. So you decide to turn on Life 100.7. 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You have that reminder that God is with you and will not leave you. 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
3: 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I'm a volunteer with the Omaha chapter of Sleep in Heavenly Peace. 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The grandmother was the caregiver for these two young kids. 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They had next to nothing, and these bunk beds were the first piece of furniture that were in their home after they had just moved. So you can see how much it changes the lives of the family members, but maybe even more so, it changes the lives of the volunteers too. So we would love to partner with people in our community. 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

0: 100.7. You know, a little kindness goes a long way. Tanya was sitting in the Dunkin' drive-thru waiting for some coffee, and the young lady at the window seemed exhausted and frazzled. And her youngest son said, "Mom, will you tell her I love her?" And so Tanya passed on the message, and she said, "You know, my four-year-old son asked me to let you know that he loves you." Everything in her, the lady at the window, softened, she said. Her shoulders, her hands, her jaw. She took a deep breath, and with the biggest smile, she slid a box of 10 chocolate donuts into my hand that we hadn't ordered. And Tanya says, "I told her, thank you. That wasn't necessary." But she said, "No, it was. God knew I needed that today." So who maybe around you needs that, needs some encouragement today?
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3: 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And that's all I actually have to do. It's been 30 minutes, and it's one of the best 30 minutes of the whole day. 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

Are you the kind of person that's always strong? 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You know, sometimes you and I just have to admit it, be vulnerable and say, God, I'm not strong. I need you. And he loves to fill us up when we do that.

0: 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Matthew West admitting that he's not strong enough. I'm Bruce.
1: You were talking with your kid when you noticed.
2: Did my kid really just say that?
0: Yeah, it happens, and it's often very funny. Diane in Omaha says when her son Eric was barely 3 years old, his dad had a severe back injury. Oh, that's not fun. He suffered a herniated disc after playing golf one Saturday, and after he came home in a lot of pain, crawling up the stairs, unable to get off the floor, Diane had no choice but to call the ambulance to help her transport him to the ER. Well, the whole experience stuck with little Eric in his little mind for quite some time. And every time he would see an ambulance, he would say, "Ooh, too bad. Someone hurt their back playing golf."
1: Has your kid said something silly or interesting you'd like to share?
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Hello there, I'm Bruce. You know, life is so fast-paced. So many things change. Sometimes it's like, I want to get off the ride for a little bit, but God never changes. Just

0: If you're feeling that ache for heaven this afternoon, that's okay. 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Life 100.7. I would venture to say that when you get together with thousands of other believers in Jesus, there is a taste of heaven there, because we really get an idea of what it's going to be like that one day to be with all those who have ever lived and who are redeemed by God and praising him forevermore. 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
2: All right, there's some stop-and-go traffic on JFK southbound between Childs and Highway 370. More stop-and-go traffic on I-80 eastbound between Q Street and 60th. An accident reported over at 30th at Lincoln Boulevard. And then some slow traffic on I-80 westbound between 42nd and 72nd. Slow traffic on Dodge westbound between 72nd and 129th.

0: Yes, Chris Tomlin on Life 100.7. Have you heard the news that Toy Story 5 is coming out on June 19th? And here's something fun related to that. Select Papa John's locations around the world are going to be transformed into pizza planets. And they're going to be having an immersive experience of Toy Story. Kind of fun. Yeah, a nostalgic experience. They're calling an immersive, retro-inspired experience designed to celebrate nostalgia, connection, and the love of pizza. I don't think one is coming to Omaha. I think the closest one is Los Angeles. So if you want to make a road trip and go to Pizza Planet in honor of Toy Story 5 coming out, there you go.
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6: There's some stop-and-go traffic on JFK southbound between Childs and Highway 370. More stop-and-go traffic on I-80 eastbound between Q Street and 60th. And an accident reported on 30th at Lincoln Boulevard. Then some slow traffic on I-80 westbound between 42nd and 72nd. And slow traffic on Dodge westbound between 72nd and 129th.

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You know, there's beauty in broken things when God holds the pieces. Psalm 147:3. He heals the brokenhearted and he binds up their wounds.

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0: Lauren Daigle, Let It Be a Hallelujah on Life 100.7. She shares recently how a big music executive in New York City asked her, "You're a superstar. Why do you have to be a Christian?" And Daigle kind of laughed because she knew what that person was trying to say. It was basically like, we can really do something with this, what you got going here, if you weren't a Christian. But Lauren says, I love the fact that I get to share this message. She feels that tension being in different spaces, but I was just encouraged by that she seems to be holding to her faith as her popularity increases beyond just Christian music. And yeah, why do you have to be a Christian? And I guess we all feel that in different ways, right? The pressure of the world saying we need to go a certain direction, or, oh, you could do this if you didn't have this holding you back. So how would you answer that in your life?
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12: There's an accident reported over at 30th at Lincoln Boulevard. Then some slow traffic on JFK southbound between Childs and Highway 370. Slow traffic on I-80 eastbound between Q Street and 72nd Street. Slow traffic on I-80 westbound between I-480 and 72nd. And then slow traffic on Dodge westbound between 72nd and 144th.

God's timing is perfect, even when it feels very slow. Life 100.7. 2 Peter 3:9 says, the Lord is not slow in keeping his promise, as some understand slowness.

Zach Williams, Wait For Me, Life 100.7. Hey, I'm Bruce. Have you ever noticed how things tend to be hyped? You know, sometimes concerts or they'll say, you know, a show for the ages. It's the biggest, whatever, right? And often it's not the case. But I would suggest there's a concert that's coming up that's pretty big. When you think about the impact that these artists have made over the years, and I hope you can be a part of this concert November 20th at Pinnacle Bank Arena in Lincoln. It's going to be big, right? Because Third Day is going to be there. Chris Tomlin and Toby Mac, three amazing artists on one stage that evening in Lincoln. And I hope that you'll get it on the calendar. You've got time. You've got time to do that and get your tickets. LifeOmaha.com.

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5: There's some slow traffic on JFK southbound between Childs and Highway 370. More slow traffic on I-80 eastbound between I-680 and 72nd. And on the other side, slow traffic on I-80 westbound between I-480 and 72nd. And finally, slow traffic on Dodge westbound between 72nd and 129th.

0: Life 100.7. There's a video online of a graduate from Milwaukee Lutheran in Wisconsin. He's walking across the stage to get his diploma, and they stop the ceremony, and they say they have trouble finding his diploma, you know, to hand to him. He's trying to figure out what's going on. It turns out, after a couple of minutes, his sister, who's been serving overseas in the military for over a year, walked out, made a surprise visit, came home, and hand-delivered his diploma. Quite the touching moment in Wisconsin. And if you are a graduate, congratulations. Your hard work has paid off. Man, God has great things for your future. Whatever stage of graduation you are at, congrats. Class of 2026.
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3: The build days are really special because you get some exercise, you get outside, you get to get your hands dirty, but the delivery is really where the rubber meets the road.
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3: My name is Greg. I'm a volunteer with the Omaha chapter of Sleep in Heavenly Peace. Our mission is very simple. We provide beds to children who do not have their own bed to sleep in. I remember my first delivery vividly. The grandmother was the caregiver for these two young kids. They were sleeping in the basement. They had next to nothing, and these bunk beds were the first piece of furniture that were in their home after they had just moved. So you can see how much it changes the lives of the family members, but maybe even more so, it changes the lives of the volunteers too. So we would love to partner with people in our community. We hope you'll come see us for a build or delivery day. You can check our events on Facebook at SHP Omaha. 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
5: There's some slow traffic on JFK southbound between Childs and Highway 370. Slow traffic on I-80 eastbound between I-680 and 72nd. Slow traffic on I-80 westbound between I-480 and 72nd. And then slow traffic on Dodge westbound between 72nd and 129th.

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0: 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Hello there.
1: You know, Bruce has been thinking, and...
2: Is it just me?
0: Yeah, it's always dangerous when I start thinking. Is it just me, or do bananas go soft and ripen way too fast? We got some recently that just... Boom, like that. I don't know, something was wrong with them. But did you know that if you try soaking bananas in salt water, that removes the ripening chemicals? You follow that up with another water soak with a tablespoon of baking soda, and apparently it'll help keep your bananas stay fresh for about a month. Huh. I don't know. Could this be true? You might want to try that out if you're, you know, not wanting to make banana bread all the time.
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In Matthew 6, Jesus reminds you and me not to worry about tomorrow, for tomorrow will worry about itself. Each day has enough trouble of its own. To paraphrase the words of Jesus, it's gonna be all right.

0: It's true. If you know Jesus, man, I struggle to remember that and to really believe that, don't you? But what a great reminder there from Matt Maher here on Life 100.7. It's going to be all right. Hope that you are having a great start to June. Maybe you need something to look forward to when the weather will be getting colder again in November. I don't want to think about that. I'm going to need some encouragement on November 20th. I know you will too. And here it is. 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
3: When we're saved, God gives us a new nature. But Dr. Tony Evans says something needs to happen to get that change on the inside to show on the outside. He'll tell us what it is today as we spend 2 minutes with Tony.
4: Now, I don't know if you've ever tried to eat unpopped popcorn, but that's not going to be a very productive experience. No matter how hard you put your teeth on it, you won't change anything. But when you put the popcorn in the microwave, the heat and the radiation from the microwave heats up the moisture that's in every kernel of popcorn. So when the steam rises inside the kernel of the popcorn, it pushes against the shell. When the shell can no longer handle the pressure, you hear pop, pop, pop, pop, pop, pop, pop, pop, pop, pop, pop, pop. An explosion occurs, bringing what's inside to reflect itself outside. You would have never thought that that kernel of corn was holding so much nice stuff hostage. The divine nature is the very life of God that's deposited into every person who comes to Jesus Christ. Grace is the microwave. And when you learn to live in grace, it heats up the moisture of the new nature so that the new nature expands in the soul so that the outside shell called the flesh has to now submit itself to the new growth that's occurred on the inside due to the influence of the grace microwave to which it has been exposed.
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1: Life 100.7 with Seth Schlieder and Counting My Blessings. You know, there's so many of those that you and I have. So many times it's just easy to forget them because we focus on the things we don't have or things we think shouldn't be going on in our lives. I know we're human, but just, man, let's remind ourselves of that tonight, of all the blessings if you're following Jesus that there are. And there's such an encouragement in the Bible, his word as well. And I want to share something from Psalm 34:4 before I go and before Ben comes in at 7. It's Psalm 34:4. I sought the Lord and he answered me. He delivered me from all my fears. Talk about blessings. Just think of the two blessings right there in that verse. God answers our prayers. And number two, another blessing, he delivers us from all our fears. It's a good deal.
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